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0: 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Dat waren Bryan Adams, Rod Stewart en Sting. En dit is Pink met All Out of Fight.
1: We had life in our eyes and the world was on our side. Speeding along with no map, it was all green lights.